0: Music.
1: Q Music.
2: Look, if you had one shot, one opportunity to seize everything you ever wanted, one moment that you captured.

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Stem nu op je favoriet. Q Music is proud.

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1: 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Q Music. Q sounds better with you.
2: Better with you.